0: This is our last show of this tour. We want to thank you for coming to see us for all these years. We really appreciate it. Thank you so much.
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1: 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Do you like that? Huh?

0: 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Now I do. A point and stick.
1: Hey! 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

I want to thank you. Thank you for spending your hard-earned money to come see us play for you today. Thank you very much.

That's entertainment right there. That's beautiful. Thanks, baby. I've got one of these. I'll give it you back.

0: Very, very nice. I say, you're rather late, aren't you?
1: Die neue 107.7. Bester Rock und Pop.

0: now you can't.
1: Always say what you are.
0: Yeah, yeah. One more. Now you can't.